It's your love I'm lost in. Your love I'm lost in. Your love I'm lost in. And I'm tired of being so exhausted. Your love I'm lost in. Your love I'm lost in. Your love I'm lost in. 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
2: 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This ain't no disco. 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

0: 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When I need your love, if I need your help, would you rescue me? Would you rescue me?
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